It's a brand new me, I guess. Looking back, I could have been worse, but I could have been better too. It's true. It's true.

And twist of fate on a bed of nails, she makes me wait, and I wait without you.

Thank you very much. Good evening. We hope to play you some songs tonight from the last 25 years. Hopefully you recognize some of them and enjoy them and participate. Okay? So enjoy yourselves. Let's go.

Thank you. Yamira from 1991. Okay, we'll go way back now to 1985 from the first album, Picture Book. The song's called Jericho.

Ian Kirkham on the saxophone. What did you have for dinner tonight? Okay, thank you. We're going to go on now with another song from the Picture Book album. This was originally recorded by Talking Heads, written by David Byrne. The song is called Heaven.

Thank you. Okay, this is another one also from a New Flame album. This was written in California with the great Joe Sample. The song is called Enough.

Amen. Over the years, some of our biggest successes have been the ballads, you know, the slower songs. So we'll play a few of those for you right now. This one's from the Stars album. The song is called For Your Babies.

Thank you. The 70s are probably my favorite era for songs like that, and the songs from Philadelphia and Tamla Motown. This is another song that we recorded that we had a little bit of success with. Sing along with it if you know it. You know, you never know. Dedicate this to the late

Singing Beautiful. Okay, keep on the 70s. Dedicate this one to the late Barry White.

We want to thank you for your support over the last 25 years, and we're going to leave you with a song now that was written right at the very beginning of this story. In fact, started when I was about 17. And let's play this one, see if you know it.

Kenji Suzuki, Kevin Robinson, Ian Calcum, Pete Lewinson, Steve Lewinson, David Clayton. Ladies and gentlemen, Simply Red!

For everybody here, for everybody watching this DVD, thank you so much for your support over the years. This is Simply Red saying goodbye, world. Good night.

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1: A continuación, estrenos, novedades, destacados.